0: sleep, where do we go?
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0: 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I'll be calm and collected. But we knew right from the start that you'd fall apart, cause I'm too expensive. The talk would be something that shouldn't be said out loud.

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I wanted to see as well as hear, and so I

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2: This generation rules the nation with Russian.

That your pastures and they were never green. I'm looking for your justice and it cannot be seen. I'm checking where you're coming from and where you're going to. I'm checking out what you have done to see what you can do. I'm looking at your law books and they were never read. I'm looking at your law books.